0: 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Talk New Music. 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
2: 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I look so good, you look so good, maybe we should all leak it together. 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You only live once, let the people see.

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2: 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I look so good, you look so good. 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You only live once. 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

0: 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Top New Music. Jack Dean. Have a little mercy on me. Without you there. Justine featuring Sam Harper.
1: 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This is Jugel.
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2: 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You only live once. Let the people see.

Ticket to the Max. Ticket to the Max. Ticket to the Max. Please just rewind. 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

I wanna dance by water beneath the Mexican sky. Drink some margaritas by string of blue lights. Listen to the mariachi play at midnight. Are you with me? Are you with me?